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18: 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Working? 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
7: 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PJ Glasser, Pete Futak here with you on a Friday night, filling in for Pat and Brad, Westwood One Sports. 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
8: And doing a fine job, by the way. 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
7: We're having a heck of a show. 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
8: We've been
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8: awesome.
7: A little bit?
8: Absolutely perfect, because the weather's here. 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But right now, it's awesome. 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
7: Man, how brutal How brutal was that air pressure for you guys the other –
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1: Any coach to make these statements and live by these hard, fast rules of, oh yeah, we're just laying down the law, miss me with the term old school. 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
15: 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It's grills firing up before the sun rises. That first cold one in your hand. Celebrations on Dixon Street. And the feeling that this year might be different. New approach, new edge, new energy. From the tailgates to the hog walk, this is what we've been waiting for all year. And we've got you covered every snap, every hit, every touchdown. Stream it live on the Ticket app, because this isn't just Razorback football, it's religion. And we are your church, and WA's home for the Razorbacks is 92.1 The Ticket and the Ticket app.

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9: Across the country right now, at this very moment, there are probably arguments taking place about who's doing more of the housework, the homework, the shuttling of kids from this activity to that. It's true. By and large, women do more of this than men. But doesn't have to be that way. And if you and your spouse can level that playing field, it's going to make both of you and your kids happier. Psychologist Yelena Kecmanovic says this might be how you get there. As hard as it might be at first, try to think of your partner like a teammate, not an adversary. Learn how to do some of the chores your partner does to get a better understanding of how much effort something takes. And finally, take the time to acknowledge what the other person is doing. And every now and then, even express your appreciation. That'll go a long way. I'm Dr. Sanjay Gupta, helping you live a better life.

0: another ring. Westwood One Sports.
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0: to why this isn't going to work. LeBron James going to the Philadelphia 76ers. But what say you? 310-840-4910. What's the most that the LeBron James-led Sixers are going to win? How far do you think they're going to go? What are they going to achieve in his time in Philadelphia? 310-840-4910. In addition to getting to your LeBron calls, this was SEC Football Media Week, and there is a dark horse college football playoff team, potentially, that isn't being talked about nearly enough in this conference. And we'll tell you who that is next on the Josh Graham Show.
1: Patriots training camp opens today. A.J. Brown arrives with enormous expectations. Can the star wideout be the missing piece for Drake May and the defending AFC champions? Westwood One Sports.
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0: Can the star wideout be the missing piece for Drake May and the defending AFC champions? 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